this goes out to all the ladies one time. All them slim thicks out there. Summer is here. You already know what it is. Turn us up one time. Come on.

Yo, but a new, who couldn't figure? Yo, but a new plan? Who couldn't figure how to pull a gun trigger? Get out of here! When they get too close to the utmost, but I got stacks that'll attack any whack host. Introducing your

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16: 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We surrender all stress and doubts, all anxiety and worries, all misbelief.

0: 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We're getting you ready to hit the open seas with the One Voyage Cruise with the Stars all weekend long. 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
3: What you gonna do if that dog chase you? What you gonna do if that dog bites you? What you gonna do if that dog chase you? What you gonna do if that dog bites you? 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They say if you ever see him, do not pet him. 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He is not friendly. 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

0: This weekend on Magic 95.9, it's a set sail with the Stars weekend. We're getting you ready to hit the open seas with a one voyage cruise with the Stars all weekend long. 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

0: 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Play on, play it, play on, play it, play on, play on, play on, play on. Cause I like it, I like it. No diggity, no doubt. Yeah. Black Street Productions, we out, we out, ride. We out, we out, we
1: 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Hey, this is Cheryl from B-More, and I love Magic 95.9 for all the R&B hits they play all day.

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1: 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Here we are decades later. The sentiment is still the same. 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
9: Martin had promised me to roll, like when we did Boomerang together. 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

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And I help with the lease. 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

So for real on Magic 95.9. And yeah, my bad. I said Air Force for the AFRAM. Yes, the 50th. Zach, how old I am. I am definitely in my auntie phase, and you can join me at 410-481-9590. I request, because I'm going to risk it all and say you should stay inside. It's going to be 75, cloudy, rainy today.

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12: Bro, I'm gonna keep it funky. I would hope it's us, New Kids on the Block, Boyz II Men, and somebody else. 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
22: Free.
21: Yes, with no commitment. 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
20: 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But we will find another being to bisect.
23: That's

0: Meg Benet. What a message in the music right here on Magic 95.9. Who's gonna save us? Ricky Smiley to the rescue. Not only did Tricky Ricky have some things to say about Oprah being a chatty patty about Whitney, and I think he has a point. Oprah should know better. I mean, did she start out here in Bemore? I mean, I know she started with the low fro, but them bees got her forgetting the code. Never speak ill of the deceased. That's why I love Ricky Smiley, because he 10 toes down when he sees something that's not right in our community. And that's why you should come on now and join him October 26th, because he definitely keeps it a buck. November 1st, October 26th, November 1st, we are going to do it on the Virgin Voyages Resilient Lady with the man of the hour, Ricky Smiley, T.I., Ricky Ross. Oh, it's going to be two Rickies on the boat. Okay. Keith Sweat and D.L. Hughley, obviously. You know how D.L. gives it up. 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

understand, I love you. You know what I'm saying? 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
9: Hey, this is Al. 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
10: 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Tell me something good.
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10: 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Thank you, man.
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On the bandstand, it's the Funky Fresh crew, whose name starts with man. 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

0: 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Saturday night flashback dance party, KW on your radio. Shout out to everybody hanging out with us. Appreciate you being here. Willona Weeds, I see you. How you doing? Shout out to my West Side crew, always showing love. I appreciate that. Everybody celebrating a birthday. Happy birthday to you. Cancers. Shout out to my Cancers. And if you're celebrating an anniversary, happy anniversary. We got some more in store. Make sure you stick around. 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
6: Bro, I'm going to keep it funky. 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
1: Nine.
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